Kevin Poelking. His name is spelled P-O-E-L-K-I-N-G. This piece is called With Eyes Anew. He talks about it being a story of ego, reflection, growth, and redemption. And in his program notes for this piece, he also says that this is a musical reminder that if we take the time to reassess our beliefs and ensure that they lead to actions that align with our highest values, we can begin to understand ourselves and each other with more purpose, clarity, empathy, and kindness, ultimately creating something beautiful in the process. With Eyes Anew by Colorado composer Kevin Poelking, the Budapest Scoring Orchestra on CPR Classical's Colorado Spotlight.

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You're with CPR Classical's Colorado Spotlight. Next, a composer you're likely pretty familiar with, Ludwig van Beethoven. This is the Boulder Chamber Orchestra, Baumann Solace, directing the finale of Beethoven's Third Symphony on Colorado Spotlight.

a performance of the Boulder Chamber Orchestra, captured live in 2021, Bauman Salas directing the finale of the Eroica Symphony, the third symphony by Ludwig van Beethoven, on CPR Classical's Colorado Spotlight. 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

0: The Sinfonia called the Fandango Sinfonia by Carl Philipp Emanuel Bach on CPR Classical. A little something by Native American flutist and composer R. Carlos Nakai is ahead next. 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

The Sentimental Saraband from The Simple Symphony by Benjamin Britten, the Orpheus Chamber Orchestra on CPR Classical. Hey there, I'm Patty. Little background on Max Brooks' Scottish Fantasy is coming up at 7 in tonight's Charlie Chat, and I'm going to be heading out soon for the evening. So hope you have a great one. Stay cool, and be sure to get in on the chance to win a luxury getaway that includes Bravo Vale tickets for June 28th with violinist Joshua Bell and the Academy of St. Martin in the Fields. 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

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I'm here today on CPR Classical. I commissioned 76 plus living American composers to write new variations on America the Beautiful.

0: America Slow Dance from the America Beautiful Project, commissioned and performed by pianist Min Kwan. Greg Sandow composed that piece. He's one of the 70-some composers that are part of this project. You can hear more of America Beautiful during CPR Summerfest in the week leading up to July 4th. 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Music by Alexander Zemlinsky just before this, a waltz intermezzo from Clothes Make the Man. The Charlie Chat is coming up next, and it's Max Brooks' Scottish Fantasy that you'll learn a little bit more about in just a minute.
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4: When Max Brook was conductor of the Liverpool Philharmonic Society, he wrote, "A Fantasia for violin with orchestra and harp making free use of Scottish folk tunes." We call it the Scottish Fantasy.

It was written entirely to suit the great Spanish violinist Pablo de Sarasate, but Max Bruch also consulted with the great German violinist Joseph Joachim in matters of violin technique.

Brooke had published settings of 12 Scottish folk songs, some of which appear in this Scottish fantasy, including in the final movement, the old war song sounded by Robert the Bruce at the Battle of Bannockburn in 1314. The Scottish fantasy was first done by Pablo de Sarasate at the Bach Festival in Hamburg in 1880. The critics panned it, the audience loved it. A friend of Brooks said the work was inspired by the books of Sir Walter Scott, and the slow introduction was meant to represent an old bard who contemplates a ruined castle and laments the glorious times of old.

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Love's Secret by William Blake. Never seek to tell thy love, love that never told can be, for the gentle wind doth move silently, invisibly. I told my love, I told my love, I told her all my heart, trembling, cold, in ghastly fears. Ah, she did depart. Soon after she was gone from me, a traveler came by. Silently, invisibly, he took her with a sigh. Love's Secret by William Blake. For you on this chilly Thursday morning here on CPR Classical. Love you, shipmate. That's a secret I cannot keep to myself.

You just got an anonymous good morning wake-up call with Sakura, performed by guitarist Shuafei Yang, easing us awake. And before that, Chopin's Etude No. 3, his Tristesse Etude, meaning sadness, played tenderly by Vladimir Ashkenazi, here at 6:12 on the morning show on CPR Classical. Thank you for spending some of your morning with classical music and with me, Caben Thomas, feeling lucky to be able to spend this fine Thursday morning with you, as does Ludovico Einaudi. He's feeling grateful, as well as the Royal Liverpool Philharmonic and cellist Marco Decimo, as they perform for you Svanire, which means The Vanishing, which is what I'm going to do here on CPRC.

Oh my goodness, you just felt a quiet breath from the north. The second movement, Adagio, from Edvard Grieg's Piano Concerto No. 16 with the Berlin Philharmonic, and Leif Ove Andsnes at the keys here at 6:26. And before that, Svanire by Ludovico Einaudi and the Royal Liverpool Philharmonic here on CPR Classical. Coming up next, I have the Humming Chorus from Madame Butterfly of Puccini. You know, when I played this with Detroit, 3,000 people started humming. It was heavenly. Go ahead, hum it if you know it.

0: Oh my, as soft as a baby's breath, as heavy as longing itself. The humming chorus from Madame Butterfly, performed by the Cincinnati Pops under Eric Kunzel. Everyone saying good morning to you at 6:29 and change on CPRC. And after a quick break, Ludwig van Beethoven drops by with a finale movement of his Symphony No. 8 with the German Chamber Philharmonic of Bremen making the joyful noise. Here on your station, Wake Up Nation, CPR Classical, BRB.
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0: Woo, does that not fire you up? Are you ready to take on the day now? Name me Jarvi's boy. Pavel Jarvi was ship's captain for that finale performance of the Symphony No. 8 by Beethoven, performed by the German Chamber Philharmonic of Bremen at 6:37 and change here on CPR Classical.
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0: The music of our Right Reverend Red-Headed Priest friend Antonio Vivaldi takes us across the Khyber Pass and into the 7 o'clock hour, where we are greeted by A Turk in Italy, or at least the overture, by Rossini, with the National Philharmonic and Maestro Riccardo Chailly serving up the breakfast sandwiches for you here on CPRC. The Concerto for Two Trumpets in C by Mr. V gets things started, featuring the twin artistry of the John Boys, John Wallace and John Miller, on the trumpet, sounding the call for you here on CPR Classical. See you on the other side.

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Oh man, Rossini was smiling through that one. You just sailed through a cosmic storm with a sly grin. Rossini's Overture 2, The Turk in Italy, a whirl of mischief and melody made even brighter by the National Philharmonic Orchestra with maestro Riccardo Chailly, making that music sound fantastic here at 7:08 on CPRC. 22 minutes before our classical mystery quiz, where I am looking for a place today, and here's the riddle. Where elk call through autumn's mist and mountains glow in amethyst. What you talking about, Willis? Where is that place I speak? We're going to find out in about 22 minutes here on CPR Classical. In the meantime, she sat at the worn piano in her Chicago apartment. The streetcar was rattling by like a metronome. Outside, winter pressed at the windows, but inside, music thawed the air as she thought of home, of Arkansas nights filled with cicadas and hymns that lifted through the dark. The themes came in waves. One was tender, one was proud, one was aching for a country that didn't yet hear her. She wrote not for fame, but for survival, sketching hope between the lines. The melody rose like a prayer, descended like memory, and lingered, half lament, half sunshine. When the orchestra finally played it, the hall shimmered with sound that was hers alone. It was a new American voice. Let's listen to the second movement of Florence Price Symphony No. 1, performed by the fabulous Philadelphians Yannick Nezet-Sagan at the helm, here on CPR Classical.

0: Oh man, did that band not sound grand? The fabulous Philadelphians performing the second movement Largo of the Symphony No. 1 of Florence Price for you, my friend, at 7:23, Music for Thee on CPRC, 7 minutes away from our classical mystery quiz.
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0: My friend, I'd like to introduce to you Dine, pianist and composer Connor Chi. Dine means the people in his Navajo language, a name his community uses for themselves. From his Navajo homeland and steeped in its stories and traditions, Chi studied at the Eastman School of Music and Cincinnati Conservatory, and he writes music in order to weave his ancestral chants and melodies into the classical piano world. This preserves his culture and invites all of us into it. Let's hear him perform his own Navajo vocable for piano number 4 here on CPR Classical.

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1: Top of the morning, musical detectives. You've just tuned in to the Classical Mystery Quiz, our favorite way to keep things interesting here on CPR Classical. I have three mountain fresh clues for you. Solve them and you walk away with the unofficial and invisible I Know My Musical Stuff trophy. Are you ready? Let's go. Today I am looking for a place where mountains kiss the sky and elk stroll by while eagles fly. A painter's dream, a hiker's spark. Guess my name. I'm... What you talking about, Willis? Clue number one. You'll find me tucked against Rocky Mountains National Park's Grand Eastern Gate. Clue number two. I'm watched over by a hotel so famously haunted it helped inspire The Shining. And clue number three, my downtown hums with the sound of rivers and coffee and the occasional bugling elk. So, do you know the town I'm talking about? Bonus points if you can name the piece I play for you. No radio checking. Here we go.

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That was Your Colorado Symphony with Maestro Andrew Litton performing music that I kind of hope, you know, reminds you of the area that I'm talking about. There's no real, like, music dedicated to that area that I know of. Let's go over the clues again. Clue number one, I border Rocky Mountain National Park. Clue number two, my ghostly hotel fame reaches all the way to Hollywood. And clue number three, my town buzzes with elk, espresso, and alpine air. If you sussed it, our classical mystery quiz subject was Estes Park, you'd be 100% correct. Ding, ding, ding, ding, ding. This mountain town blends wild nature with ghost stories. Proof that in Colorado, beauty and mystery share the same altitude. And if you guessed it, the piece of music that I played for you was Aaron Copland's Hoedown from his Rodeo, you would be 100% correct. Ding, ding, ding, ding, dong. Thank you so much for playing our classical mystery quiz here on CPRC. Join me tomorrow, same Estes time, same park channel, Colorado Public Radio Classical Rock and Roll.

0: You just heard the sparkling opening movement of Bach's Brandenburg Concerto No. 5, performed by the Australian Chamber Orchestra with Angela Hewitt at the keys, Richard Tognetti on violin, and Alison Mitchell on le flute for Le You on Le CPRC at 7:46.
1: On the next Colorado Matters, should child care become part of our social fabric, much like schools, parks, and libraries?
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You just saw a festival seen through mist. That was Fête from Claude Debussy's Nocturnes, performed by the Cleveland Orchestra under Maestro Vladimir Ashkenazy here at 7:53 on CPRC. And before we reach the land of the eights, I want to take you to places far away. Music by Daniel Fisher with the London Philharmonic. Let it take you away. This is going to be better than being taken away by Calgon. We'll see you at 8 o'clock here on CPR Classical.

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4: 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I live in Aurora, and I am so enjoying Colorado Classical Public Radio, and I've learned so much about classical music from all the different announcers. You all have got me hooked. 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

Love's Secret by William Blake. Never seek to tell thy love, love that never told can be, for the gentle wind doth move silently, invisibly. I told my love, I told my love, I told her all my heart, trembling, cold, in ghastly fears. Ah, she did depart. Soon after she was gone from me, a traveler came by. Silently, invisibly, he took her with a sigh. Love's Secret by William Blake for you on this chilly Thursday morning here on CPR Classical. Love you, shipmate. That's a secret I cannot keep to myself.

Wow, that was seriously loud, was it not? Just all trumpet all the time. The Act 4 finale of Tchaikovsky's Swan Lake with the Philadelphia Orchestra doing the music making. Eugene Ormandy in charge of that band for that recording. Before that, we heard the third movement of Winter from Vivaldi's Four Seasons with Il Giardino Armonico, led by Giovanni Antonini and his Perfect Air, and Enrico Onofre and his magical violin. Here at 8:13, feeling keen on CPR Classical. 17 minutes from our healing moment of Zen, that opportunity where you get to unplug from your busyness, breathe, and embrace the awesomeness that is you, the magnificence that's you. All you, coming up here on CPRC. And coming up next, we have the Largo from the Flute Concerto of Carl Philipp Emanuel Bach with the Chamber Academy of Potsdam and Emmanuel Paud on the flute here on CPRC. Enjoy.

0: You just heard Andrew Rangel closing out Box English Suite Number 1 with his Borés and Gigs, all clean lines and bright motion after the tender stillness of Carlo Philipp Emanuel Bach's Largo, the son answering the father in music instead of words, at 8:29 on CPR Classical. And in just a minute, your healing moment of Zen. So prepare thyself, thy peoples, and we'll see you in a minute.
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0: 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Well, it can still be worth a lot to CPR. 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We'll get it picked up and sold at auction. You'll get a tax receipt, and the proceeds will help fund the music and journalism you count on. 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This healing moment of Zen goes out to everyone, of course, but especially to those of you who are on a commute right now. My life was affected forever by commuting to Boulder, and I know this helps. Here we go. Gliding over Algiers, that's what we're about to do, my friends. The music of Derek Bermel from his Murmurations, our 8-minute touchstone for this, our healing moment of Zen, what we do every weekday at the bottom of the 8 o'clock hour here on CPR Classical. Give yourself this chance to align with you, to become the calm at the center of the storm. You do that by taking a great big healing breath right now. Here we go. And release. There it is. Let the peace and love and calm and focus fill you with every inhalation. And with every exhalation, let the hatred, the fear, the doubt, the self-loathing, let it all fall away. You do not need them here because you are safe here. We're all safe here. And let us allow this music, this gliding over Algiers, fill you up and cleanse your musical soul, my friend. 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

Take another big, deep, healing breath right now. Here we go. And may the feeling that you have right now carry you throughout your day in mind, body, and spirit. Remember, you are the calm center of any storm. But if the walls start closing in, just remember to return to your breath and to the beautiful music here on CPR Classical. Peace be with you always, my friend.

Was that not the coolest? Music of Billy Joel, his fantasy film noir. Not the piano man music you normally hear, but the one who writes classical music. Wasn't that the coolest? All lush and cinematic. Maybe that's why I like his pop music so much. It feels so timeless. And you heard it here on CPR Classical at 8:50. Up next, we turn from Billy Joel to Hector Berlioz, a little fire with his Ruy Blas overture. So don't go anywhere.

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5: Welcome, my friend, to The Spot here on CPRC as we celebrate the fantastical music difference makers in this fine state. I'm Caven Thomas. Thank you for being here. We're going to begin The Spot today with your Colorado Symphony, the only full-time professional symphony orchestra in this state. A great band indeed. I just looked at their contract and wanted to read some stuff to you, just talk to you a little bit about this group and the sacrifices they make. They're about 80 players strong. They're under Denver Musicians Union Local 2623. They have a 45-week total season. Pay range around $70,000 for rank and file, more if you're principal, of course. Two paid vacation weeks. You got injury relief weeks. All this is public matter, you know. All things considered, this is not a terrible union contract for a solid band that's the only game in town. And some of you might balk at saying, $70,000 a year just to play your musical instrument. Let me give you some real talk, okay? A former student of mine, who was and remains a violinist, has gone on to become a successful neurosurgeon after she put in about 15 years of study from the time she started in college for her to be able to put up a shingle as a neurosurgeon at age 37. And she said she put about 20,000 hard hours becoming a successful neurosurgeon, maybe even 30, she said, making $700,000 a year. That's decent pay, man. A musician starting at age 10 and getting to the point where they can get into the Colorado Symphony, which, by the way, is not Los Angeles or Detroit or Philadelphia or Chicago, but a great orchestra nonetheless, has put in about 30 to 40,000 hours honing their craft for a $70,000 a year job. Now, I understand some people would argue, hey, listen, you're comparing an apple to a football. It's what the market can bear. Whatever. You don't get those hours back, friend. They're gone forever. Life is short and you're dead for a long, long time. And all I'm saying is these people put in their time. They deserve every penny they get for such a spectacular sacrifice. But I digress. And speaking of spectacular, let's hear your Colorado Symphony spectacularly perform Wolfgang Amadeus Mozart Symphony No. 31 in D major, a.k.a. his Paris Symphony, from a 2013 performance over at Betcher Concert Hall for you here on The Spot. Let's go.

super well done performance of Mozart's Symphony No. 31 in D major, aka his Paris Symphony, all bright and bustling and built like a postcard from a young composer out to impress the world. From a 2013 performance for you here on the spot.

Rock On. That was fiery and elegant and just a little dangerous. The spirit of Camille Saint-Saëns, Violin Sonata Number 1 in D minor, the third and fourth movement, is what you heard, with Paul Wong on violin, Helen Wong on the keys, if you please, for you here on The Spot. That's going to be it for The Spot today. Thanks for hanging out with me. Wonderful Patty Payne of Wakefield respins The Spot at 6. I'll be back tomorrow at 9 with more Colorado Gemstones. Till then, keep it classy, Colorado, and rock on with your bad self.

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Oh my goodness. Mozart made that so intimately personal, did he not? The second movement, Adagio, from his Piano Concerto No. 23 with Jean-Bernard Palmier and the Sinfonia Varsovia here on CPR Classical. Up next, a concerto grosso by Handel with the English Concert. So stay right here on the station that loves classical music as much as you do. 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

French film music. It's from a 1962 movie, Jules and Jim. Music by Georges Delerue here on CPR Classical. Good morning. Welcome into Thursday and the Midday Show. I'm Matt Wiesner with the Music Room coming up in a few minutes. Yesterday on the Music Room, our theme was morning and sunrise. And today, sunsets in classical music. A nice variety of music picked out and queued up for 10:30 this morning with sunsets coming up on the Music Room. Next, music by Robert Schumann, a set of short piano pieces, Scenes from Childhood, Kinderszenen. Here's pianist Isa Takana Mason on CPR Classical.

0: Robert Schumann's Kinderszene, Scenes from Childhood. Pianist Isita Kanamason on CPR Classical.
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0: a scherzo by Giacomo Puccini this morning here on CPR Classical. Matt Wiesner here with you. Not as hot today, but still staying dry and very warm. Denver with highs in the upper 80s today. The mountains, upper 70s. Grand Junction, up to 99 degrees this afternoon. And with the summer solstice just a few days away, I've got a piece next about the other end of the year. It's by a Finnish composer, and it's titled Snow. Next.
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0: Well, each weekday we spend some time exploring classical music through a different daily theme. And today is sort of a follow-up to yesterday. Yesterday our theme, morning mood and sunrise. Well, today we're going to focus on classical music evoking the end of the day. Sunset is our theme today on the Music Room here on CPR Classical. And we will start here with Ferdi Groffé. When he was a young man, he took off in his Jeep, drove across the Arizona desert, and took in the majesty of the Grand Canyon. And I remember reading that he had said, spending the day there, there were no words. So he wrote music. And this is from Ferdi Groffé's Grand Canyon Suite. Sunset. A Colorado performance from Michael Christie and the Colorado Music Festival Orchestra. 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

Two Sunsets. That's music by Italian pianist Ludovico Einaudi here on CPR Classical. Classical music evoking the end of the day. Sunset is our theme today here on the Music Room. And next, a cellist who had a career in Vienna and then came to America, took a job with the Metropolitan Opera, and also taught at a National Conservatory of Music in New York City. That's the same school that brought Dvorak to America. I'm talking about cellist Victor Herbert. And this is his short piece for orchestra, Sunset. Here's the Vancouver Symphony Orchestra with Sunsets on the Music Room here on CPR Classical.

I first heard his music here on CPR Classical, and I have become a fan. That is Navajo pianist Connor Chee with Sunset. Also, Victor Herbert's Sunset. That's our theme today on the Music Room. We're thinking about the end of the day and sunsets. And I've got a Colorado performance next with Colorado composer Charles Denler from his American Symphony, number one. Here's Scott O'Neill and the Colorado Symphony with Sunset Over Long's Peak on the Music Room.

Sunset Over Long's Peak. That's music by Colorado composer Charles Denler, with Scott O'Neill leading the Colorado Symphony. And the Music Room with our theme this morning, sunsets. And one more piece here. This is by Nadia Boulanger, Setting Suns.

0: AGOA and the Minnesota Orchestra with the Danse Macabre, music by Camille Saint-Saëns here on CPR Classical. I'm Matt Wiesner with Colorado conductor Scott O'Neill standing by with today's Behind the Baton and a surprise from Haydn. Also coming up after 11, the famous guitar concerto, Joaquin Rodrigo's Concierto de Aranjuez. On the way after the Boston Pops, next. This is CPR Classical, KVOD Lakewood at 88.1 FM, in HD at 90.1 FM, KVXO Fort Collins at 88.3 FM, and KCFP Pueblo at 91.9 FM.
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0: Arthur Fiedler, the Boston Pops, from one of those classic RCA living stereo albums, Boston Tea Party. The Merry Widow Waltz by Franz Lehár.
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2: In the second movement of Haydn's 94th symphony, convention would say that here's the movement where the audience can sit back, relax, and just enjoy a pretty tune. Haydn knows this, so he gives us an utterly predictable, innocuous musical phrase.

0: Even if you're not terribly familiar with classical music conventions, you feel like you know what's coming next. But be careful. It's a trap. Surprise! It's been erroneously said that Haydn was trying to wake up the complacent, drowsy listeners, but that's actually not the case. How do we know that? Because his biographer asked him if he was trying to awaken the audience. He answered directly, "No, but I was interested in surprising the public with something new." Haydn is a master of creating ingenious little twists on protocol, and he clearly had a good sense of humor and surprise. With a clever composer like Haydn, always expect it.
1: And here is Autumn Fischer, the Austro-Hungarian Haydn Orchestra, that second movement Andante from the Surprise, Symphony No. 94, on CPR Classical 101.9.

heightens surprise from Colorado conductor Scott O'Neill and Behind the Baton, that Andante second movement from Haydn's Symphony No. 94, the Surprise Symphony. Autumn Fischer and the Austro-Hungarian Haydn Orchestra here on CPR Classical. Next, one of the, maybe the great guitar concerto from the 20th century. It's by Joaquin Rodrigo, the Concierto de Aranjuez. Named after the royal palace in an ancient town southeast of Madrid, Rodrigo wrote this in 1939. He and his wife were living in Paris. Shortly after that, he accepted an invitation from Manuel de Falla to take a teaching position in Madrid. So they packed their suitcases, and he brought along the score for this concerto. It premiered in Madrid and became one of the most famous guitar concertos ever written. Rodrigo said this piece is meant to sound like the hidden breeze that stirs the treetops in the parks. He said it should be as strong as a butterfly, as dainty as a Veronica. In its themes, he went on, there lingers on the fragrance of magnolias, the singing of birds, the gushing of fountains. Here's guitarist Sharon Isbin with the New York Philharmonic, Joaquin Rodrigo's Concierto de Aranjuez, here on CPR Classical.

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0: 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Next, a horn concerto by Antonio Rossetti.

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0: A romance by American composer Gwyneth Walker from her Fantasy Etudes. 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
0: Matt Wiesner here with you, and a piano concerto that Mozart wrote during a busy time in his career. He was composing this piano concerto number 22 at the same time as his opera, The Marriage of Figaro. Actually, during this time, he found a way to write three piano concertos. These concertos were really a way for him to perform. That was a source of income at the time. His father visited in Vienna and saw how busy Mozart was, a whirlwind of public appearances, and Mozart was hauling his instrument to these performances. And so his father wrote a letter to Mozart's sister, and he said, "Since my arrival, your brother's forte piano has been taken at least a dozen times from the house to the theater or to some other house." Well, here is the piano concerto number 22, written during this whirlwind of activity. Pianist Jonathan Biss with the Orpheus Chamber Orchestra on today's Midday Mozart.

0: Jonathan Biss at the piano with the Orpheus Chamber Orchestra on today's Midday Mozart, the Piano Concerto No. 22 on statewide CPR Classical.
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I Want You. That's music by Eric Satie from pianist Jean-Yves Thibaudet here on CPR Classical. 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
2: 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Copland said, Chavez took me to an unusual night spot called El Salón México, and Copland said the atmosphere of this dance hall impressed me, and I came away with the germ of a musical idea. Here is the Dallas Symphony Orchestra with Aaron Copland's El Salón México on CPR Classical 101.9.

0: 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I'm Matt Wiesner. 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
4: Good afternoon. I'm Monica Vischer. Glad to have you listening. I hope you're staying cool, although it's not as hot today as it has been. We've had some pretty brutal temperatures. Keep it cool by your radio or your smart speaker or however you're listening to CPR Classical today. Having just heard Aaron Copland that Matt played, Patty Painter Wakefield has a great one from Copland. His Appalachian Spring at 3 o'clock today. Just keep it tuned to CPR Classical all day. Right now, one of the greatest works for flute ever written, in this case two flutists, Emmanuel Pahud, Juliette Harel, flute, The Dance of the Blessed Spirits by Christoph Gluck.

Dance of the Blessed Spirits by Christoph Gluck on CPR Classical. So we're going to turn next to Ethel Smyth. Her music back in the spotlight in recent years after falling into near oblivion after she died in 1944. And during her life, this British composer had to concoct maddening workarounds just for her music to be looked at. She practically had to beg conductor Bruno Walter to hear her music. She also decided to go to Brahms anonymously just to ensure he'd give her the time of day. She eventually found success, received honors, and became the first woman to have an opera premiered at the Metropolitan Opera in New York. She was unabashedly homosexual, didn't hide her passion for women, and we feature her for Pride Month. Let's hear her serenade the BBC Philharmonic, music of Ethel Smyth on CPR Classical.

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0: Music of Ethel Smyth on CPR Classical. Did you hear a little persuasion of Brahms in that music? Even a few specific melodies, particularly toward the beginning of that serenade in D. British composer Ethel Smyth, she never studied with Brahms, certainly held him in high regard. She did study at the Leipzig Conservatory, where she took in the influences of the German master. Her music finally trending again 8 decades after her death. She was a powerhouse of a woman, a passionate suffragist. Eventually went to prison for her advocacy for women and women's rights. And that inspired another recently recorded work, her choral symphony called The Prison. Ethel Smyth, her serenade in D there, recorded by the BBC Philharmonic, Odaline de la Martinez conducting. Check out the details on our playlist online at cprclassical.org. I'm Monica Vischer, in for Monique Brooks-Roberts, who is back tomorrow. And next, it's Mendelssohn.
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3: Unwind the accumulated stresses of the day with the clarity of Johann Sebastian Bach. I'm Patty Painter Wakefield. 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

0: The music of Felix Mendelssohn on CPR Classical, pianist Helen Wong playing the Capriccio Brillante with Kurt Mazur conducting an orchestra I've been exchanging emails with in the last couple of days to nail down exactly when we are going to get to air their performances from the Bravo Vale Music Festival as part of CPR Summerfest, which gets underway on Monday. The New York Philharmonic there on Colorado Public Radio.
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0: The Classical Music Festival that always beats the others to the punch is well underway in Colorado Springs. That is the Colorado College Summer Music Festival. Goes on through the 26th of June. They perform tonight at Packard Hall in the Springs. They're going to be playing Poulenc, a wonderful chamber music concert featuring Principal Horn of the Colorado Symphony, Michael Thornton, and many others. Astor Piazzolla's music on deck. Jacques Ibert tonight at Packard Hall. And Arnold Schoenberg's Verklärte Nacht in a chamber music rendition tonight. They'll also be playing, get this, jazz lovers, a trio for flute, bassoon, and piano by Chick Corea. If you don't know his music, sounds like this.

0: Hard to believe it's been 5 years since we lost the great Chick Corea. There he was playing one of his own children's songs, children's song number 6. And again, his music being played tonight at Packard Hall in Colorado Springs as part of the Colorado College Summer Music Festival. You can get there at coloradocollege.edu. 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I'm Monica Vischer, and that's one of the precursors to Summerfest, which gets underway right here in Colorado Public Radio on Monday. 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

Arrival of the Queen of Sheba, one of the big hits of the Baroque on CPR Classical by George Friedrich Handel. The Taverner Players playing there under Andrew Parrott. And if you love Baroque music, I'm a little partial, but I think you should tune in on the weekend when I happen to be hosting the Baroque Show. Saturday mornings at 7, Sunday mornings at 10. 2 hours of luxuriating in Baroque music. I hope you can join me for that this weekend. Here's Claude Debussy on CPR Classical.

0: Here in the U.S., we look to composer giants like Charles Ives, Aaron Copland, Leonard Bernstein. The equivalent in Mexico would be perhaps Carlos Chavez, Sylvester Revueltas, and the composer you just heard, and his best-known work, José Moncayo of the 20th century, Huapango by Moncayo, Benjamin Juarez Echenique leading the Orquesta de las Americas on CPR Classical. I'm Monica Vischer, in for Monique Brooks-Roberts, who is back tomorrow.
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0: With this heat, let's bring on the music of Antonio Vivaldi next. You think you know Vivaldi's Four Seasons, Summer? Think again. This is violinist Daniel Hope.

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His entire Vivaldi Recomposed, The Four Seasons, worth hearing. 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
0: 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Heart.

0: Dieter Klucker clarinet, Sonja Prunbauer guitar, playing the music of a man who wrote a very famous opera called Lucia di Lammermoor. Gaetano Donizetti, serenade for clarinet and guitar. And we heard Rachel Barton Pine violin playing a romance by Samuel Coleridge Taylor. I'm Monica Vischer. Patty Painter Wakefield in next. She is Copeland's Appalachian Spring on tap for you. Have a good evening.
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the love theme from the film Cinema Paradiso, Ennio Morricone, the composer, on CPR Classical. This was a 1988 Italian film that won the Academy Award and Golden Globe for Best Foreign Language Film in 1989. Hey there, I'm Patty. We're firmly in the U.S. next with Appalachian Spring by Aaron Copland. Robert Spano directs the Atlanta Symphony Orchestra on Colorado Public Radio Classical.

0: Appalachian Spring by Aaron Copland. You might be from North Carolina if you say Appalachian instead of Appalachian. That would be me. This was premiered in Washington, D.C. at the Library of Congress in 1944. There is a small auditorium there called the Elizabeth Sprague Coolidge Auditorium. It's named for the person who commissioned the work, from Aaron Copland for choreographer Martha Graham. Appalachian Spring on CPR Classical, the Atlanta Symphony Orchestra, Robert Spano directing. And just in case you didn't know, Robert Spano is the music director of the Aspen Music Festival and School. 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

The Overture in C Major by a contemporary of Mozart and Haydn named Mariana Martinez, a woman writing in that era. You're with CPR Classical. What a great night at the Denver Art Museum this past Tuesday. Thank you to everyone who came out. Fabulous turnout for that latest Behind the Baton Live. Scott O'Neill is already scheming for the next one in the fall, so we'll keep you posted about that as plans take shape. The title of this next one is Love Drunk. It's from a set of Persian folk songs by Reza Vali. Two Coloradans performing here. The late Charles Weatherby is the violinist, with pianist David Korovar on Colorado Public Radio Classical.

0: The Empire Brass with an Elizabethan dance by Anthony Holborn. That followed a Colorado performance of Love Drunk from a Persian folk song set by Reza Vali, the late Charles Weatherby, and pianist David Korovar on CPR Classical.
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0: The Polonaise Fantasy by Frédéric Chopin, pianist Stephen Huff on CPR Classical. One of those famous opera overtures by Rossini is coming up in just a moment.
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0: Gioachino Rossini, he knew how to set the tone for a comic opera to come. This is the overture to the opera called The Silken Ladder. It's the part that gets performed now. The one-act opera really is not performed so much anymore. Rossini was only 20 when he wrote The Silken Ladder. You're with CPR Classical.
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0: A more serious sounding work from a later era now by Ethel Smyth. She was an English composer who lived in the late 1800s into the early 1900s, and she worked for women's right to vote. She also had to work for recognition of her music. She did receive critical acclaim during her lifetime for her music and for her autobiographical writing. She had this energetic writing style that vividly depicted the people, passions, and adventures of her life. That did include her romantic relationships with women. These writings became a welcome source of income for her when her hearing had deteriorated and composing was much more difficult. This music is from Ethel Smyth's final large-scale work called The Prison on CPR Classical.

I'm Frank Nowell with the Baroque Chamber Orchestra of Colorado, and I'm happy to be celebrating Pride Month on CPR Classical in honor of LGBTQ musicians, past and present.

Violin Concerto No. 3 by Georg Philipp Telemann, violin soloist Iona Brown leading the Academy of St. Martin in the Fields on CPR Classical. And that followed The Prisoner Awakes from the Prison by Ethel Smythe. Good afternoon, I'm Patty Painter Wakefield. You know that orchestra you just heard, the Academy of St. Martin in the Fields? They're coming to Bravo Vale next week. Pianist Anne-Marie McDermott, who is in her final season as artistic director of Bravo Vale, she's going to perform all five of Beethoven's piano concertos to kick off Bravo Vale with the Academy of St. Martin in the Fields. And check this out, you can get 2-for-1 concert tickets for these June 25th and June 27th concerts. See the details at cprclassical.org. 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

brother-sister performers here, violinist Gil Shaham and pianist Orly Shaham, with number 4 of 5 melodies by Sergei Prokofiev on CPR Classical. 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Peter Whalen is the bassoonist with the ensemble Marcius on CPR Classical.

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0: 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You should have received your primary ballot, and they are due back by June 30th at 7 p.m., Monday is going to be the last day that you can mail it in time. 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
3: This concerto for English horn is created from one of Johann Sebastian Bach's cantatas, Cantata 54. Albrecht Meyer is the soloist on 5 o'clock Bach.

concerto for English horn created from Johann Sebastian Bach's Cantata No. 54. Bach himself didn't write an English horn concerto. Concertos for this instrument really came a little later than Bach. The English concert performed with soloist Albrecht Meyer on 5 o'clock Bach from CPR Classical.

0: A Sweet Minuet in F by Johann Sebastian Bach. Pianist Daniil Trifonov on CPR Classical's 5 o'clock Bach. Daniil Trifonov performs at the Aspen Music Festival in late July.
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Siegfried's Rhine Journey from Wagner's opera Twilight of the Gods. The Cleveland Orchestra, George Sell directing on Colorado Public Radio Classical. Hi, I'm Patty. I hope your commute today is a smooth one. Tomorrow may be a holiday for you. Tomorrow's going to be sunny and about 90 in Denver again for the Juneteenth holiday. Saturday is the warmest day of the weekend with mid-90s. The mountains, western slope, and southern Colorado will have fire watch weather on Saturday afternoon with the wind picking up. And today along the Front Range Urban Corridor, there's an ozone action alert day. That continues until at least 4 o'clock tomorrow afternoon. 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Music next by Georges Bizet from L'Arlésienne Suite No. 1.

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Hey, this weekend, I hope you'll join me for the premiere of a stunning new work by composer Andrew Yee. It's called The Trans Requiem. It's a work of grief, vulnerability, and our shared humanity. That's on Sing this Sunday morning between 6 and 10 here on CPR Classical. A little fun now from composer Don Gillis. This is called Waltz of Sorts, from a dance symphony on CPR Classical.

String Quartet number 12. Quite a dramatic work here. And it really is just a single movement by Franz Schubert. He wrote that and never wrote anything more to put with it. The Hagen Quartet on CPR Classical.

0: a little fun to send you on your way this evening. That's a waltz of sorts from a dance symphony by Don Gillis on CPR Classical.
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saxophonist Branford Marsalis with the gorgeous aria from the Bachianus Brasileiras No. 5 by Heitor Villa-Lobos on CPR Classical. The Colorado College Summer Music Festival is heading into its final week of concerts. And Colorado Spotlight is going to take you to Colorado Springs for some performances captured live at past Colorado College Summer Music Festivals. That's in just a few minutes here on CPR Classical. This next piece is a new recording from the Sphinx Virtuosi. Composer Derek Skye uses techniques from various music traditions in his piece called American Mirror. 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
0: Welcome to Colorado Spotlight, for music captured live in Colorado Springs at the Colorado College Summer Music Festival. Conductor Scott Yu has been coming to the Colorado College Summer Music Festival for 20-some years. He's a violinist in addition to being the conductor for the orchestra, and he performs on his violin with the other faculty for some of the festival artist concerts. Perhaps you've seen him on his PBS series, Now Hear This. Well, this is Scott Yu directing the Colorado College Summer Music Festival Orchestra in two selections tonight. Mendelssohn's A Midsummer Night's Dream Overture is coming up a little bit later. This is the second movement of Symphony No. 3 by Johannes Brahms. 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